missing all the special things you mean to me. I never meant to make you wanna cry. All I wanted is to love you for a million times. Yeah.

I was more shocked than anything, you know what I'm saying? But I wasn't more shocked of him dying. I was more shocked of him. Hawkins a strong dude, you know? I know him, you know what I'm saying? He's real strong. So when it was like he got shot, I was just more like, but when he died, I was just like,

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I just like to sit and watch. I like to see when the rain drops and fall off the rooftop. I like to peep a lot.

your watch to take on the block, to take on the block, to take on another body drop. Somebody just got shot. Look your watch to take on another body drop.

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Excuses rehearsed, I am blue, I am red. 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

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Hey, hey, Gigi, take me back to Piauí. Meu Deus, take me back to Piauí.

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1: Can I have a ticket please? Oh, everybody's here. Everybody's here. No, he's at home.

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Gotta get a witness out. Somebody shot Amy. Somebody shot Amy. I'm glad that no lady's able tonight. Come on, put your hands together. 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Gotta get a witness in the house.

0: confiado until it feel confiado
1: now what is this that I have fallen into is this the rabbit hole that I once knew

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1: oh yeah
0: you got me
1: you got me right where you want me
0: yeah.
1: right where you want

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I got your girl yelling Mr. Roboto. I got your girl yelling Mr. Roboto. I got your girl yelling Mr. Roboto. I got your girl yelling Mr. Roboto. I got your girl yelling Mr. Roboto. I

Warren to the G. It was a clear black night, a clear white moon. Warren G was on the streets trying to consume some skirts for the E so I could get some phones, rolling in my ride, chilling all alone. Just

are now entering a world of vibration. The sounds you are about to hear will take you deep.

meditation. Imagine a world without hate. Imagine a world without love. Imagine a world without darkness.